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Indie 103.3, alternative from the 90s and 2000s. That might have been In the End by Linkin Park, but this is just the beginning of your time with me this weekend. I'm with you until midnight. 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

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We had a margarita for lunch. That was fun.

You know bands that obviously are big, but you don't realize just how big they are until they reunite? I think My Chemical Romance falls under that banner for me. I obviously knew they were huge, but ever since they've come back as a band, it's been nothing but like sold out stadium tours. I didn't realize they were that big. Fritzy, Indy 103.3.

It's all getting started again tomorrow. The Colts kick off at home in Lucas Oil Stadium, 1 p.m. kick against the Baltimore Ravens. And I want to be so hopeful for this Colts team. I truly do. I don't think it's out of the realm of possibility with how directionless this team seems right now. I don't think it's too crazy to say that maybe by halftime we have all collectively already given up on this season. But I am begging to be proven wrong. Fritzy, 81.3.

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concert season certainly doesn't go away in the winter, but it does start to slow down. And as the temperatures get colder, concert season will slow down, which is why you need to take advantage of every single time I offer you free tickets. 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You can still enter to win them right now. 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Just hit Talkback mic. Tell me you want to go see Switchfoot and you're entered to win. Fritzy, D103.3.

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As time ticks by, still I try.

Indie 103.3, alternative from the 90s and 2000s. It's Fritzy. If you did not get the chance to see Green Day's movie Nimrods while it was in theaters, a digital release is not far behind. September 15th is when you'll be able to find it on Amazon, on Apple TV, and on Fandango at Home, which that sounds like the dying days of Blockbuster if I've ever heard of it.

Indie 103.3, I'm Fritzy, and how about you stick with me for about two more songs? I've got some Shinedown and some Cranberries for you. After that, I will have a little information on how you can score some of the last possible minute tickets to go see Breaking Benjamin and Chevelle on Wednesday. Cool.

if you want to go see Breaking Benjamin and Chevelle at the Ruoff Music Center in Noblesville, all you need to do is go to our socials, Indy1033FM, on either Facebook or Instagram. Drop a like on the Breaking Benjamin post. Tag a friend that you would take with you. And by doing that, you are entered for a chance to win. And while you're on Instagram, maybe drop by Radio Fritzy and drop him a follow too. I heard he's a pretty

take my hand and come with me, because you look so fine that I really want to make you mine. I said you look so fine that I really want to make you mine. 4, 5, 6, come on and get your kicks. Now you don't need a

Weezer on Indy 103.3. I'm Fritzy. There, the Gathering Tour has kicked off. It started on September 8th. I'm looking at the set list right here, and a couple of surprises. Keep Fishing is back in their set list. I think it was the first time they've played it since like 2018, I read. And then, you know, you've got a couple of Gold album songs. Obviously, they're promoting the album. In the Garage, they're playing that acoustic. I wish they were coming maybe a little bit closer than Chicago. I wish Weezer would play in this little city called Indiana.

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right. Late night cup of coffee to keep me up after that last little break. Smashing Pumpkins up next on Indy 103.3. I'm Fritzy, by the way. I hope you're doing well tonight. Smashing Pumpkins will be one of the bands playing at the iHeartRadio Music Festival in Las Vegas next week.

two tribute bands are facing off, quote unquote, in England. It's going to be The Offspin, a tribute band to The Offspring, against Sum 41, but it's spelled S-O-M-E instead of S-U-M. All right, we're on the same page here, right? Right, you follow. They're apparently going to do battle. I have no idea how this works. If there will be judges, if the audience votes, but these two tribute bands are playing in England and they're facing off against each other to figure out which tribute band is the best. I personally am Team Offspin. Fritzy, Indy 103.3.

I want to be very clear. I am not accusing Eminem of doing this. Somebody did it in his name. So Eminem, if you happen to be listening to Fritzy on Indy 103.3 at 10:30 at night, please understand, I don't want you to write a diss track about me. I understand somebody else did this in your name. A 12-minute long AI rap song that was attributed to Eminem was uploaded to YouTube, and it has already been taken down within 24 hours.

You know, pretty recently, Flea did an appearance on the Tiny Desk concert series for NPR. And, I think Flea's solo album was really good. I've enjoyed watching it live. Might be the first ever Tiny Desk concert where I was like, I'm good. I don't think I need to watch all this. I kind of understand the vibe and how I don't think Flea and Tiny Desk concert go hand in hand. It didn't work for me. Maybe it did for you. Fritzy, Indy 103.3.

Indie 103.3. Forgot to turn the mic on, but there we go. Fritzy with you right now. Cage the Elephant has a new single out called Dying in Reverse. I will be honest. Usually when I talk about new songs, I'm like, yeah, I love it. You got to go see it. And I'm being real when I say that. This one didn't hit me as hard as Beaches in Tennessee did. I think it will sound good on the album. I don't know how much it stands out as a single. If you get what I'm saying, let me know what you think on Instagram at Radio Fritzy, on the iHeartRadio Talkback mic. Tell me what you think after we listen to some Ain't No Rest for the Wicked.

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The Foo Fighters Take Cover Tour resumes tonight. They're on stage right now, actually, in Fargo, North Dakota. And I would be willing to bet, because of that little detour they made in St. Louis to open for AC/DC, that the Foo Fighters are probably playing an AC/DC cover, not only tonight, but maybe for the rest of the tour. They got to do something to mark the occasion. That's my bet. Quote me on it. 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

There's only like 30 minutes left to go to our Instagram page and like the Breaking Benjamin post, tag a friend, and get entered for a chance to win tickets to go see them and Chevelle at Ruoff Music Center on Wednesday. So go do it. Time is running out. Fritzy, 81.3.

I didn't read about this until it was way too late because tonight is almost over. But September 12th was National Video Games Day. That's the thing. I mean, I celebrate National Video Games every day, if I'm being honest. I'm a pretty big nerd, but did you celebrate National Video Games Day today? What did you play, if anything? Let me know on the iHeartRadio Talkback mic or nerd out with me over on Instagram @RadioFritzy.

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We've got a pair of tickets for you to see Daughtry Unplugged at the Brown County Music Center. 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

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It's Thor. 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

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Hey, it's Thor. We've got a pair of tickets for you to see Daughtry Unplugged at the Brown County Music Center. 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

It is a new Indy 103.3. Well, Aubrey Aldridge, a 22-year-old in Utah, has become the first person with Down syndrome certified as an upbeat bar instructor. I'm Jason for the radio. She led her first class with more than 60 people there. Years of taking classes helped prepare. That's a real achievement. Built their practice in a room full of people, got to celebrate it.

It is a new 103.3. Well, a cat named Mike went missing after his family got rid of an old couch. I'm Jason for the radio. His owner suspected he'd been hiding inside, and landfill workers eventually found and rescued him. He's back with his family. Before furniture leaves the house, though, apparently it needs a cushion check and a full feline head.

is a new Indy 103.3. Well, the Pacers got an endorsement from Charles Barkley on Bill Simmons' podcast. I'm Jason from the radio. He likes Indiana as a team that could surprise the East. Yeah, predictions don't score any points, obviously. But after hearing national basketball coverage circle the same handful of teams, a little Indiana conversation is always welcome.

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Well, a New Yorker named David committed to cleaning a Washington Heights block every day for 100 days. I'm Jason from the radio. Then he added flowers and plants with his own money. The goal became giving neighbors a reason to care for the space. Yeah, that's a more interesting project than simply posting a picture of how bad it looks.

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It is a new Indy 103.3. Well, Baltimore comes to Lucas Oil today for the Colts season opener. Kickoff is at 1. I'm Jason for the radio. An entire offseason of discussion finally turns into an actual

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Well, if you're heading to the Colts game today, give the drive some attention before you leave, okay? I'm Jason from the radio. This week's local reports warn about highway construction and closures near Lucas Oil. So check current directions instead of relying on habit. Stadium is still in the same place, but getting there may take a different plan.

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Well, there's more on the Colts' home calendar than opponents. I'm Jason for the radio. The team has unveiled theme games, including Whiteout and Salute to Service, plus a Ring of Honor celebration. So if a particular event matters to you, match it to the game. That's a detail that keeps a good surprise from becoming a disappointed

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Well, 6-year-old Parker Bear just threw his first pitch at an Astros game after finishing 2 years of leukemia treatment. I'm Jason for the radio. During his own treatment, he and his brothers helped raise money for other families. And that's a kid who had plenty on his plate and still found room to care about somebody else.

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1: It is a new Indy 103.3. Well, a missing Kansas City dog named Duke is home after a shelter video spread online. I'm Jason from the radio. He'd escaped from a pet sitter while his owner was away. Millions of views helped the right people connect. Yeah, every so often the internet stops arguing long enough to perform the exact job you'd hope it could

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Well, Levi Post, a toddler from Indy, was chosen for the National Down Syndrome Society's Times Square video. I'm Jason for the radio. It's connected to the group's Buddy Walk celebration. A family photo can mean a lot at home, but seeing families represented on that kind of public stage sure carries a different kind of weight.

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Well, a tired mom fell asleep on a flight, and a flight attendant, Monique Harris, stepped in when the baby began slipping from her lap. I'm Jason for the radio. She caught the child and offered the mother a break. And the story spread after another passenger noticed. It's nice when the person being watched is doing something worth sharing.

is a new Indie 103.3. Well, Ray Bradbury's work is the starting point for Festival 451 Indie this month. I'm Jason for the radio. The local lineup includes a film screening, a workshop, and books to share. Yeah, I like the idea of giving people several doors into a story. Not everybody finds their favorite book by wandering the same aisle.

103.3. Well, a rail connection between Sweden and Finland is back after roughly three decades. I'm Jason for the radio. Different track systems were part of the challenge, along with passengers. The renewed connection is intended to support travel and business. It's a long wait for a train, but a useful reason to finally

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Well, Indianapolis is preparing for its 12th International Violin Competition with opening ceremonies September 17th at Newfields Amphitheater. I'm Jason for the radio. This is a world stage event happening locally. You don't need to understand every technical detail to recognize somebody doing something exceptionally well right in front of you.

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Well, 12 Labrador puppies from one litter got back together with their parents for their first birthday. I'm Jason for the radio. Their owners stayed in touch and organized the reunion, complete with dog-friendly cake. Yeah, the original estimate was 6 or 7 puppies, so this family has been exceeding expectations and probably available floor space from the beginning.

103.3. Well, Indy Jazz Fest returns September 22nd through the 26th, spreading the music around town. I'm Jason from the radio. The lineup includes tributes to Miles Davis and John Coltrane at the Jazz Kitchen. Chance to choose a night that fits your taste instead of treating a festival like an endurance test.

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Well, Girl Scouts are adding a new customer category next cookie season. That would be the doggo. I'm Jason from the radio. Patch Pals are blueberry muffin flavored treats developed with bark. Planned for online ordering in January. So this is not a box you can get this weekend. It's the advance warning that even the dog may soon have a cookie order.

It's a new Indy 103.3. Well, Wildlife gets a different look in the Indiana State Museum's Charlie Harper exhibition, I Am Wild, running through October 25th. I'm Jason for the radio. If the museum has been sitting on your someday list, there's a specific reason to move it. Someday has a remarkable ability to arrive just after an exhibit closes.

is the new Indy 103.3. Well, Kelly's Cone Connection in Connecticut has made an ice cream sandwich that looks like pizza. I'm Jason for the radio. Strawberry sauce stands in for tomato, white chocolate becomes Parmesan, and cocoa adds fake char to the waffle cone crust. It is dessert doing an extremely convincing impression of your dinner. First thing.

is the new Indie 103.3. Well, candy corn is becoming a fragrance. I'm Jason for the radio. Brock's plans its first Ode to Candy Corn release September 22nd with another in October. It's a real perfume launch featuring vanilla, sugar, and honey. Yeah, apparently eating the seasonal candy no longer fully communicates how committed you are to fall. Cut my-

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Well, Salt Hank's French Dip Sandwich drew a lot of attention at the U.S. Open, both for its popularity and its $38 price. I'm Jason for the radio. The Standard reportedly sold about 1,500 a day. That's more than a food trend. That is a large number of people independently deciding, all right, let's see what the fuss is all about.

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Well, an IPS classroom is using cooking to build practical skills. I'm Jason from the radio at Daniel Webster School 46. Students prepare simple meals using functional Fridays. Yeah, the district highlighted chicken and waffles this week. Following steps, working together, and making something you can eat is a pretty convincing way to make a lesson stick.

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Well, Denny's has introduced triple play combo meals with an entree, side drink, advertised starting at $9.99. I'm Jason for the radio. That is the starting price, and locations and choices vary. Bundled meals making a strong comeback, though. I mean, people apparently would like to know the cost of lunch, though, before the beverage starts adding its own subplot.

92.3. Well, 10 Lockerbie Square homes are a part of this weekend's Home and Garden Tour. Today, from noon to 5, I'm Jason for the radio. It is a self-guided walk. The money supports historic alley restoration. If you like old houses, interesting renovations, and see what people did with the space, this is a whole afternoon of that.

91.3. Well, Virginia mom Jane Brousseau feeds a family of 12 with a small rotation of familiar meals, according to Good Morning America. I'm Jason for the radio. She says knowing what the kids eat keeps the budget predictable. Yeah, there's a lot of pressure to invent a new dinner every night. She keeps it to 8 meals, all in rotation. Her approach is basically the reliable favorites are doing fine.

Have the boys of summer officially said goodbye? I don't know. 74 tomorrow as we start off your work week, and then back up near 90 again Tuesday and Wednesday. Indy 103.3.

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you still have a CD player or you like vinyl, Alice in Chains dropped a reissue of, I think it was 30 years ago, that they did the MTV Unplugged. I loved Alice in Chains when they did the Unplugged. It's Rozak, Indy 103.3.

Ever go to a fast food place, get home, look in the bag, and you're like, ah, they messed up my order? You're not alone. Rozak, Indy 103.3. What are the odds that your drive-thru order is correct? Somebody did a big survey on this, a study, and found that if you want your order wrong, Taco Bell is the worst. They botch about 15% of the orders, followed by Wendy's and Dunkin'. And then the best, most accurate, getting your order correct, Chick-fil-A and McDonald's.

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1: It reminds me of all the mixed CDs I made in high school. 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

going to be getting down with some couch and football for the remainder of this Sunday and every Sunday to follow. My wife already knows it. That's what I do. It's Rozak, Indy 103.3.

They announced the new iPhones last week, and the iPhone, what's called the Duo, it's a folding phone. It's about the size of a small tablet. These phones are getting huge nowadays. Oh, and so is the price. If you max it out with all the options and stuff, well over $2,000. What a

So now that Labor Day is behind us, you know it's time for everything pumpkin spice and Halloween candy. Brock's, the company that makes candy corn, you either love that or hate that. But how would you like to smell like candy corn? Yep, they have a perfume coming out called Eau de Candy Corn. You can buy it for, I think it's like $25, or you can just get a bag of candy corn and roll around in that.

The news story that was last week that I do not want to hear the headlines like this ever again was a guy who used to work for an AI company, Anthropic, and he said, yeah, within about 10 years, AI will be able to kill us. I don't want to hear that. I just want AI to take a photo of me and make it look like I'm with famous people in a really cool location. That's it. Rozak, Indy 103.3.

So maybe you were one of those people back in the day like me that said, cable's too expensive, I'm cutting the cord and going to streaming. Think again, streaming prices are rising now faster than cable. It's Rozak and New 103.3. Take a look at Apple TV. It was $4.99 when it started. Now it's tripled. Netflix Premium is up 125%. So they say if you take the top 8 streaming services, that's about $151 a month. More than cable.

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Indy 103.3, it's Rozak, and yes, I know Labor Day's over, and it is not time, in my opinion, the song Zombie from the Cranberries, to start thinking about Halloween and zombies and decorating for Halloween just yet. Hold off a little bit.

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0: What's up? Hi, it's Mel Taylor. Hope you're having a good day today. I will take requests. I'll let you know what's up here in just a few minutes. 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

This song was off the Romeo and Juliet soundtrack and, you know, 90s love. I watched the movie recently and I don't know. I just saw it in a different way. It was really strange, but I haven't seen it in years.

So we still have a few more pairs of tickets for Switchfoot that we're doing. That show's coming up this month. If you would like to go, $450 and it's $650, you'll have a chance to win. It is Indy 103.3, alternative from the 90s and 2000s.

every band actually has a song that they don't really like to play live, and sometimes it is their biggest, just like Radiohead Creep. They don't like to play that song for some reason. Thom Yorke has made up all sorts of different themes, but I don't know what's true. But yet, we have to wait. One day, they'll make it happen, unless they've started that back up. It's Indy 103.3.

I might wait it out until it comes to Hulu, but at the same time, you know, to see something like that up on the big screen, probably you feel it a bit. And I'm super emotional. I probably would have some tears for that band. It's Indie 103.3.

Taking a look at your national calendar, it's National Kids Take Over the Kitchen Day. All right, I don't know if I'm going to do that one just yet. It should be because, well, I cleaned the kitchen this morning. National Peanut Day.

ultimate favorites. And I would go as far as to say that if I was stuck on deserted island, you know, they ask you that question, what five albums can you bring? It would be one of my five. It's always a fun question. It's Stained on Indie 103.3.

So Four Non Blondes haven't actually put out a new album since the 90s. However, that is changing. 2027, we will get a new studio album from them, which I think is super exciting. And probably for them, too. You know, they had done a festival a few years ago, and it just sort of made sense. I guess, and maybe have the time. It's Indie 103.3.

sure to go check out Switchfoot in town. Not this coming weekend, but the next on the 25th. They're at the Egyptian Room at Old National Center. All you got to do, hit me up on the iHeartRadio app. Tell me your favorite Switchfoot song. And that's it. We are Indy 103.3. Good luck.

the weekend when you crash as far as like your energy for the day, but on a regular day, it's about 2:48 p.m. So just kind of keep that in your brain. Maybe by doing that, you might not think about that. You know, you might...

I saw that CNN seems to think that there is hope that the pumpkin spice movement is done. What do you think? I don't know. It just keeps coming out to her.

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You can catch up with what's going on in the world. You can make your own stations if you'd like. 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You should just turn us on.

had some friends that did Rocklahoma last weekend. I mean, it's a giant festival. And Papa Roach played and had some friends backstage and stuff and took pictures. And Jacoby frontman, he's got like a fountain of youth. I mean, he looks exactly the same as he did like 15 years ago. It's crazy. Fountain of youth in the rock world. It's Indy 103.3.

Sometimes you ever ask AI, you know, Alexa, Google, whoever, a question, and they're like, oh, why did I just ask that? I just asked how many days until December 1st. You want to know? I'm going to tell you anyways. 79, that's it. I mean, that's going to come so freaking quick. It hasn't got to fall just yet, but we're just merely days away, I guess. Slow down. It is Collective Soul December on Indie 103.3.

great song. I feel like I haven't played that song in forever. Hey, Leonardo, I will tell you, and I'll totally date myself, but when I first started radio, it was, gosh, 99, I think. And that's when that song came out, and I played it on the radio working those overnight shifts. I answered phones in the morning for the morning show. I did promotions, anything and everything to try to get in. Long time. It is Indy 103.3.

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World.

Bright Side from The Killers, which, do you know that since it came out back in the day, I mean, it was early 2000s, it's been on the Billboard 200 charts ever since. It has never left. It is Chevelle. It's Indy 103.3.

with Move Along. Such a great song. It'll push you. It'll make you feel good always. And if you're going through a relationship situation, or if you have a friend that is, give them that song. I mean, it does wonders. You got to listen to it over and over again, though. It is Indy 103.3. Alternative from the

It looks like Practical Magic 2 might knock Spider-Man finally out of that number one spot. There's a lot of good movies out this weekend, including that, you know, Practical Magic 2. Also, Owen Wilson has a new movie called Runner. We got Andrew Garfield doing The Uprising and Liam Neeson in The Fix. So lots of things for you to go watch. 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

It's Mel Taylor. I'm about to get out of here. Please enjoy the rest of your evening. I'll be back next weekend. We are Indy 103.3, alternative from the 90s and 2000s. Later.